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3: Moose weather.
4: Periods of rain tonight, down to 7. Periods of rain again on Tuesday, a high of 9. Cloudy Wednesday, 30% chance of showers with a high of 12.
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0: Moose weather.
3: Periods of rain tonight, down to 7. Periods of rain again on Tuesday, a high of 9. Cloudy Wednesday, 30% chance of showers with a high of 12.
0: The Moose.

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8: Periods of rain tonight, down to 7. Periods of rain again on Tuesday, a high of 9. Cloudy Wednesday, 30% chance of showers with a high of 12.
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3: Periods of rain tonight, down to 7. Periods of rain again on Tuesday, a high of 9. Cloudy Wednesday, 30% chance of showers with a high of 12.
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6: Periods of rain tonight down to 7. Periods of rain again on Tuesday, a high of 9. Cloudy Wednesday, 30% chance of showers with a high of 12.
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5: Weather. Periods of rain tonight, down to 7. Periods of rain again on Tuesday, a high of 9. Cloudy Wednesday, 30% chance of showers with a high of 12.
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3: Moose weather.
4: Periods of rain tonight, down to 7. Periods of rain again on Tuesday, a high of 9. Cloudy Wednesday, 30% chance of showers with a high of 12.
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3: Moose weather.
4: Periods of rain tonight, down to 7. Periods of rain again on Tuesday, a high of 9. Cloudy Wednesday, 30% chance of showers with a high of 12.
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And that takes its time. 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
4: Periods of rain today, a high of 9. Cloudy Wednesday, slight chance of showers reaching 12. Clearing on Thursday with a high again of 12.
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2: Periods of rain today, a high of 9. Cloudy Wednesday, slight chance of showers reaching 12. Clearing on Thursday with a high again of 12.
3: The Moose.

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1: Periods of rain today, a high of 9. Cloudy Wednesday, slight chance of showers reaching 12. Clearing on Thursday with a high again of 12.
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5: Periods of rain today, a high of 9. Cloudy Wednesday, slight chance of showers reaching 12. Clearing on Thursday with a high again of 12.

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2: Periods of rain today, a high of 9. Cloudy Wednesday, slight chance of showers reaching 12. Clearing on Thursday with a high again of 12.
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1: Periods of rain today, a high of 9. Cloudy Wednesday, slight chance of showers reaching 12. Clearing on Thursday with a high again of 12.
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4: Periods of rain today, a high of 9. Cloudy Wednesday, slight chance of showers reaching 12. Clearing on Thursday with a high again of 12.
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0: Periods of rain today, a high of 9. Cloudy Wednesday, slight chance of showers reaching 12. Clearing on Thursday with a high again of 12.
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3: Periods of rain today, a high of 9. Cloudy Wednesday, slight chance of showers reaching 12. Clearing on Thursday with a high again of 12.

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2: Moose weather.
3: Periods of rain today, a high of 9. Cloudy Wednesday, slight chance of showers reaching 12. Clearing on Thursday with a high again of 12.
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4: Moose weather.
5: Periods of rain today, a high of 9. Cloudy Wednesday, slight chance of showers reaching 12. Clearing on Thursday with a high again of 12.
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1: True or false? 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It's true that it will be just as impairing to drivers and that you should still plan ahead and always drive sober. 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
3: Periods of rain today, a high of 9. Cloudy Wednesday, slight chance of showers reaching 12. Clearing on Thursday with a high again of 12.

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1: Good morning, I'm Casey Kenny. Cobden's all set to host the fourth installment of the Taste of the Valley series. According to organizers, the Food at Artisan series celebrates the people, products, and experiences to make Renfrew County a unique and vibrant place to live, work, and visit. Up to 165 vendors are expected on Saturday at the Cobden Fairgrounds from 10 a.m. until 3 p.m. The County of Renfrew says guests can expect shopping, exploring, and connecting with local farmers, food producers, artists, and artisans, and a chance to purchase baked treats, handcrafted goods, and artwork. Scott Hamilton, Economic Development Coordinator with Invest Renfrew County, says the Cobden event has become a fall tradition. Hamilton says the layout has been expanded this year to include more local vendors. He adds that the series celebrates not just food, but also woodworking, artistry, and the creative spirit of Renfrew County. The series supports local economic development. The county says by creating opportunities for producers, makers, artists, and small businesses to connect directly with consumers while encouraging residents and visitors to shop local and explore communities. The final event of the series is December 12th at the Renfrew Armories. A group opposing the federal government's proposed high-speed rail project has released survey results showing significant opposition among municipal election candidates in Eastern Ontario. According to Alt No, 226 candidates from 88 municipalities responded to its questionnaire. 72% explicitly opposed the Alto project. Another 15.9% expressed concerns and said they needed more information before taking a position. According to the Alto website, the revenue-generating Toronto to Quebec City service will cut down on travel time. The corridor is home to 44% of Canada's population. Alto spokesperson Kristen Muller says Alto can spend millions on consultation, advertising, and communication.

0: politicians, but public relations cannot manufacture trust. Mueller lives in the community of East Hawkesbury in a quiet rural area and fears her community could disappear if the project goes ahead.
1: It'd be pretty easy to wipe us off the map completely. I don't know how else to say that. And that's got a lot of people concerned. People are very happy with living out here. You have people that have been out here for generations. And you have people that have gone away for a few years and returned.
0: 9 respondents, or 4%, expressed support for the project. And a new federal investment in home energy retrofits is expected to save some Canadians money and reduce the country's emissions by over 25 megatons. That's the equivalent of taking nearly 8.5 million cars off our roads for 1 year. Ottawa's investing $2 billion to deliver 1 million home retrofits across Canada. First, Prime Minister Mark Carney announced a new national heat pump rebate to help up to 820,000 households make the switch to more efficient electric heat pumps. They're expected to save an average of $1,400 a year for households currently heating with oil or electrical boards. Ottawa's also working with partners to help apartment building owners retrofit 280,000 units over the next 8 years. Be the first to know. Sign up and get news alerts delivered directly to your inbox at mybancroftnow.com.
2: News Sports. In a wild NFL Monday night game, Bills kicker Tyler Bass made a 45-yard field goal with 1 minute 55 left in overtime shortly after Buffalo blocked a Rams field goal attempt, and the Bills outlasted LA for a 37-34 victory. Josh Allen accounted for 331 total yards and 2 touchdowns. Buffalo is off to a 4-1 start for the 6th time in 8 seasons. In CFL Thanksgiving action yesterday, the Montreal Alouettes feasted on the Saskatchewan Roughriders 44-24. The only Canadian team in action in the NHL last night was the Ottawa Senators, who beat the New Jersey Devils 4-1.
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2: Showers this morning tapering off through the day, a high of 13 degrees. Tonight cloudy, a low of 9. Tomorrow cloudy, a high of 11. And Thursday a mix of sun and cloud with a high of 12.
3: Ready for more great-

That was Lady Gaga and Bruno Mars, Die With a Smile. Good morning. It's Michelle at the Moose back with you for another True North Tuesday on Moose FM. And I hope you had an awesome Thanksgiving weekend. It was pretty nice weather, I would say, for Saturday. Sunday was nice as well. Monday, a little bit wet, but you know what? I was able to take out an ATV and go rip around a bit. It was like hauntingly beautiful with all the fog and everything. Today is going to be much more of a rainy day, rainy and cool, but that's the name of the game now that we're into, may I say, mid-October. So we're going to be talking about our best Thanksgiving stories this morning. We're going to talk about some awesome True North Tuesday music highlights and a couple of other fun and local stuff getting into the spooky season as well. We're going to kick off this morning with JJ Wild. It's Mess to Make on Bancroft's Biggest Variety 97.7 Moose FM.

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4: Moose weather. Showers this morning tapering off through the day, a high of 13 degrees. Tonight cloudy, a low of 9. Tomorrow cloudy, a high of 11. And Thursday a mix of sun and cloud with a high of 12.
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1: Good morning, I'm Casey Kenny. Cobb Dinsdall set to host the fourth installment of the Taste of the Valley series. According to organizers, the Food at Artisan series celebrates the people, products, and experiences to make Renfrew County a unique and vibrant place to live, work, and visit. Up to 165 vendors are expected on Saturday at the Cobden Fairgrounds from 10 a.m. until 3 p.m. The County of Renfrew says guests can expect shopping, exploring, and connecting with local farmers, food producers, artists, and artisans, and a chance to purchase baked treats, handcrafted goods, and artwork. Scott Hamilton, Economic Development Coordinator with Invest Renfrew County, says the Cobden event has become a fall tradition. Hamilton says the layout has been expanded this year to include more local vendors. He adds that the series celebrates not just food, but also woodworking, artistry, and the creative spirit of Renfrew County. The series supports local economic development, the county says, by creating opportunities for producers, makers, artists, and small businesses to connect directly with consumers while encouraging residents and visitors to shop local and explore communities. The final event of the series is December 12th at the Renfrew Armories. A group opposing the federal government's proposed high-speed rail project has released survey results showing significant opposition among municipal election candidates in Eastern Ontario. According to Alt No, 226 candidates from 88 municipalities responded to its questionnaire. 72% explicitly opposed the Alto project. Another 15.9% expressed concerns and said they needed more information before taking a position. According to the Alto website, the revenue-generating Toronto to Quebec City service will cut down on travel time. The corridor is home to 44% of Canada's population. Alto spokesperson Kristen Muller says Alto can spend millions on consultation, advertising, and communications, but public relations cannot manufacture trust. Muller lives in the community of East Hawkesbury in a quiet rural area and fears her community could disappear if the project goes ahead.
2: It'd be pretty easy to wipe us off the map completely. I don't know how else to say that. And that's got a lot of people concerned. People are very happy with living out here. You have people that have been out here for generations. And you have people that have gone away for a few years and returned.
1: 9 respondents, or 4%. Express support for the project. And a new federal investment in home energy retrofits is expected to save some Canadians money and reduce the country's emissions by over 25 megatons. That's the equivalent of taking nearly 8.5 million cars off our roads for 1 year. Ottawa's investing $2 billion to deliver 1 million home retrofits across Canada. First, Prime Minister Mark Carney announced a new national heat pump rebate to help up to 820,000 households make the switch to more efficient electric heat pumps. They're expected to save an average of $1,400 a year for households currently heating with oil or electrical boards. Ottawa's also working with partners to help apartment building owners retrofit 280,000 units over the next 8 years. Be the first to know. Sign up and get news alerts delivered directly to your inbox at mybancroftnow.com.
3: News Sports. In a wild NFL Monday night game, Bills kicker Tyler Bass made a 45-yard field goal with 1 minute 55 left in overtime shortly after Buffalo blocked a Rams field goal attempt, and the Bills outlasted LA for a 37-34 victory. Josh Allen accounted for 331 total yards and 2 touchdowns. Buffalo is off to a 4-1 start for the 6th time in 8 seasons. In CFL Thanksgiving action yesterday, the Montreal Alouettes feasted on the Saskatchewan Roughriders 44-24. The only Canadian team in action in the NHL last night was the Ottawa Senators, who beat the New Jersey Devils 4-1.
0: Moose weather.
3: Showers this morning tapering off through the day, a high of 13 degrees. Tonight, cloudy, a low of 9. Tomorrow, cloudy, a high of 11. And Thursday, a mix of sun and cloud with a high of 12.
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9: Hey, good morning. It's Michelle at the Moose hanging out with you. It's another True North Tuesday on Moose FM. And on this day in Canadian music history, October 13th, 1976, exactly 50 years ago today, Triumph released their very first album. And at that point, Triumph were nowhere near the arena rock institution we'd eventually know. Rick Emmett, Gil Moore, and Mike Levine had only come together in Toronto just the year before. Apparently a chance meeting turned into this marathon jam session between the three of them, and by the end of it they essentially decided, well, you know, I guess we're a band. And their first paid gig was at a high school. They made $750, which is not too bad. And then came their self-titled Triumph album in 1976. It was released through the small Canadian label Attic Records. It had 9 songs, and already you could hear the little hints of what Triumph was eventually going to become. There's a track called Blinding Light Show, which is funny in hindsight because Triumph became famous for putting on some of the biggest, brightest rock shows around. Lasers, elaborate lighting, pyrotechnics. By 1981, a magazine named them Innovators of the Year for what they were doing with live production on their shows. And one of the other songs on that first record, What's Another Day of Rock and Roll, is basically these guys just imagining that someday they'll tour America and headline big venues and have thousands of people lining up to see them, and they just weren't there yet. But the first album, in fact, didn't exactly explode out of the gate, but what actually happened was they started getting plays in Texas. A San Antonio radio DJ became a fan. He found them probably not online, I guess just from records being passed around, and he started playing them, and listeners picked up on them, and then this Canadian band had enough of a following in Texas specifically that they went down there to play shows, and that attention helped land them a deal with their major record label, RCA. By 1979, Just a Game gave them their first U.S. gold record with Hold On and Lay It on the Line, and they'd eventually have 18 gold and 9 platinum records. In 2008, Triumph entered the Canadian Hall of Fame for the Canadian music. So 50 years after that first little Canadian album came out, Triumph is back on the road in 2026, celebrating their 50th anniversary. And on this day, October 13th, 1976, Triumph by Triumph, the record that started the whole rock and roll machine. Here's one of their biggest hits. It's Lay It on the Line on Bancroft's Biggest Variety, 97.7 Moose FM.

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0: We've got light showers on and off pretty much all through the day, a high of 13 degrees. Tonight is cloudy with a low of 9, and then tomorrow cloudy, a high of 11. Thursday, a mix of sun and cloud with a high of 12, and right now we are sitting at 10 degrees here in North Hastings. The Bancroft Village Playhouse just announced a new show that my mom would absolutely love. I'll have to get her tickets. It's called Anticipation: The Carly Simon and James Taylor Story. It's going to be on in early January of next year. The two songwriters, Carly Simon and James Taylor, were married for more than a decade. They recorded together, toured together, and between them gave us songs like Fire and Rain, You're So Vain, Mockingbird, How Sweet It Is, and of course, Anticipation. The show mixes the music with some of the stories behind their careers and their relationship. The full band recreating that warm acoustic 70s sound. It's happening Wednesday, January 6th at 7 p.m. at the Bancroft Village Playhouse. Tickets are $50 plus tax. And they've also added new big and tall and accessible seating at the Playhouse for this show. So you can find tickets and all the details through the Bancroft Village Playhouse for Anticipation: The Carly Simon and James Taylor Story.
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1: Good morning, I'm Casey Kenny. Cobb Din's all set to host the fourth installment of the Taste of the Valley series. According to organizers, the Food at Artisan series celebrates the people, products, and experiences that make Renfrew County a unique and vibrant place to live, work, and visit. Up to 165 vendors are expected on Saturday at the Cobb Din Fairgrounds from 10 a.m. until 3 p.m. The County of Renfrew says guests can expect shopping, exploring, and connecting with local farmers, food producers, artisans, and a chance to purchase baked treats, handcrafted goods, and artwork. Scott Hamilton, Economic Development Coordinator with Invest Renfrew County, says the Compton event has become a fall tradition. Hamilton says the layout has been expanded this year to include more local vendors. He adds that the series celebrates not just food, but also woodworking, artistry, and the creative spirit of Renfrew County. The series supports local economic development. The county says by creating opportunities for producers, makers, artists, and small businesses to connect directly with consumers while encouraging residents and visitors to shop local and explore communities. The final event of the series is December 12th at the Renfrew Armories. A group opposing the federal government's proposed high-speed rail project has released survey results showing significant opposition among municipal election candidates in Eastern Ontario. According to Alt-No, 226 candidates from 88 municipalities responded to its questionnaire. 72% explicitly opposed the Alto project. Another 15.9% expressed concern and said they needed more information before taking a position. According to the Alto website, the revenue-generating Toronto to Quebec City service will cut down on travel time. The corridor is home to 44% of Canada's population. Alto spokesperson Kristen Muller says Alto can spend millions on consultation, advertising, and communications, but public relations cannot manufacture trust. Muller lives in the community of East Hawkesbury in a quiet rural area and fears her community could disappear if the project goes ahead.
2: It'd be pretty easy to wipe us off the map completely. I don't know how else to say that. And that's got a lot of people concerned. People are very happy with living out here. You have people that have been out here for generations. And you have people that have gone away for a few years and returned.
1: 9 respondents, or 4%. Express support for the project. And the new federal investment in home energy retrofits is expected to save some Canadians money and reduce the country's emissions by over 25 megatons. That's the equivalent of taking nearly 8.5 million cars off our roads for 1 year. Ottawa's investing $2 billion to deliver 1 million home retrofits across Canada. First, Prime Minister Mark Carney announced a new national heat pump rebate to help up to 820,000 households make the switch to more efficient electric heat pumps. They're expected to save an average of $1,400 a year for households currently heating with oil or electrical boards. Ottawa is also working with partners to help apartment building owners retrofit 280,000 units over the next 8 years. Be the first to know. Sign up and get news alerts delivered directly to your inbox at mybancroftnow.com.
3: Miss Sports. In a wild NFL Monday night game, Bills kicker Tyler Bass made a 45-yard field goal with 1 minute 55 left in overtime shortly after Buffalo blocked a

0: Rams field goal attempt, and the Bills outlasted LA for a 37-34 victory. Josh Allen accounted for 331 total yards and 2 touchdowns. Buffalo is off to a 4-1 start for the 6th time in 8 seasons. In CFL Thanksgiving action yesterday, the Montreal Alouettes feasted on the Saskatchewan Roughriders 44-24. The only Canadian team in action in the NHL last night was the Ottawa Senators, who beat the New Jersey Devils 4-1.
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0: Weather. I just got in a bus cancellation, so it's just one bus. I'm presuming it's because the driver's not able to come in. So it's bus 384 is canceled to Our Lady of Mercy and North Hastings High School and Cohill Public School. Again, that's bus 384 is canceled this morning. I'll try and remind you of that through the morning. We've got a rainy day ahead of us. It's going to be raining pretty much all the way through until late this afternoon, and then a high of 13 degrees all the way through. Tonight, cloudy, a low of 9. Tomorrow, cloudy, a high of 11. And then on Thursday, we have a mix of sun and cloud with a high of 12. Right now, it's 9 degrees here in North Hastings. And I'll just say it one more time. Bus is canceled. One bus. It is 384. Bus 384 is canceled this morning.
3: Here we go.

Evanescence, Bring Me to Life on Moose FM. Good morning. It's Michelle hanging out with you. I hope we're all looking forward to our Thanksgiving leftovers for lunch. I'm still not as excited for the hot turkey sandwich as I am for another helping of my new favorite Thanksgiving side dish. And I know green bean casserole is not exactly a new discovery. People have been making it forever, but apparently I have just never had a good one before, because the green bean casserole I had yesterday, absolutely unreal. It was like green beans and mushrooms, this creamy gravy situation going on. I don't even fully know what was in it. Oh, crispy onions on top. That was maybe one of my favorite parts, but I went back for more, and then I did something I genuinely don't think I've ever done before. I asked somebody for the recipe. So now I have the recipe for this green bean casserole written on the back of an old receipt folded up in my purse. Yeah, I'm telling you right now, it is 10 times better than mashed anything. Mashed potatoes, mashed turnip, like you're moving down all the rankings there. In fact, I think turnip has probably lost its spot at my table. We're going to replace it with this green bean casserole. That's the plan. So I need to know, what is the absolute best Thanksgiving side dish in your opinion? The one that has to be on your plate every single year. Join the conversation, 613-332-1423. It's Macy Gray with I Try on Bancroft's biggest variety, 97.7 Moose FM.

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7: We've got a rainy day ahead of us. Showers this morning, they are going to kind of taper off through the day, through the afternoon more likely. A high of 13 degrees. Tonight is cloudy with a low of 9. And then tomorrow's cloudy with a high of 11. Thursday, a mix of sun and cloud with a high of 12. Right now, it's 9 degrees here in North Hastings. Now, I know turkey gets all the attention at the Thanksgiving table, but I think the side dishes really are doing most of the heavy lifting. And for some people, it is stuffing, and not just any stuffing. It has to be the exact one that their family's made forever with the right amount of sage and onion or whatever little secret thing makes it taste like Thanksgiving. So I want to know, what's the side dish that you love most of all on that Thanksgiving table?
8: Well, you know, dressing or stuffing is definitely up there, but I think my favorite dish at the Thanksgiving dinner table is probably mashed turnip.
7: Oh, come on. That's exactly what I was saying could be replaced. Okay. What's so good about it?
8: I don't know. I just love the flavor, and it's always been a staple ever since I was a kid.
7: Yeah, maybe if it's covered in gravy.
8: No gravy, no. Just butter and salt and pepper. Maybe a little bit of brown sugar when it's being prepared.
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1: Good morning, I'm Casey Kenny. Cobb Dinsall set to host the fourth installment of the Taste of the Valley series. According to organizers, the Food at Artisan series celebrates the people, products, and experiences to make Renfrew County a unique and vibrant place to live, work, and visit. Up to 165 vendors are expected on Saturday at the Cobden Fairgrounds from 10 a.m. until 3 p.m. The County of Renfrew says guests can expect shopping, exploring, and connecting with local farmers, food producers, artists, and artisans, and a chance to purchase baked treats, handcrafted goods, and artwork. Scott Hamilton, Economic Development Coordinator with Invest Renfrew County, says the Compton event has become a fall tradition. Hamilton says the layout has been expanded this year to include more local vendors. He adds that the series celebrates not just food, but also woodworking, artistry, and the creative spirit of Renfrew County. The series supports local economic development, the county says, by creating opportunities for producers, makers, artists, and small businesses to connect directly with consumers while encouraging residents and visitors to shop local and explore communities. The final event of the series is December 12th at the Renfrew Armories. A group opposing the federal government's proposed high-speed rail project has released survey results showing significant opposition among municipal election candidates in Eastern Ontario. According to Alt No, 226 candidates from 88 municipalities responded to its questionnaire. 72% explicitly opposed the Alto project. Another 15.9% expressed concerns and said they needed more information before taking a position. According to the Alto website, the revenue-generating Toronto to Quebec City service will cut down on travel time. The corridor is home to 44% of Canada's population. Alto spokesperson Kristen Muller says Alto can spend millions on consultation, advertising, and communications, but public relations cannot manufacture trust. Muller lives in the community of East Hawkesbury in a quiet rural area and fears her community could disappear if the project goes ahead.
2: It'd be pretty easy to wipe us off the map completely. I don't know how else to say that. And that's got a lot of people concerned. People are very happy with living out here. You have people that have been out here for generations. And you have people that have gone away for a few years and returned.
1: 9 respondents, or 4%. Express support for the project. And a new federal investment in home energy retrofits is expected to save some Canadians money and reduce the country's emissions by over 25 megatons. That's the equivalent of taking nearly 8.5 million cars off our roads for 1 year. Ottawa's investing $2 billion to deliver 1 million home retrofits across Canada. First, Prime Minister Mark Carney announced a new national heat pump rebate to help up to 820,000 households make the switch to more efficient electric heat pumps. They're expected to save an average of $1,400 a year for households currently heating with oil or electrical boards. Ottawa's also working with partners to help apartment building owners retrofit 280,000 units over the next 8 years. Be the first to know. 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
5: Moose Sports. In a wild NFL Monday night game, Bills kicker Tyler Bass made a 45-yard field goal with 1 minute 55 left in overtime shortly after Buffalo blocked a Rams field goal attempt, and the Bills outlasted LA for a 37-34 victory. Josh Allen accounted for 331 total yards and 2 touchdowns. Buffalo is off to a 4-1 start for the 6th time in 8 seasons. In CFL Thanksgiving action yesterday, the Montreal Alouettes feasted on the Saskatchewan Roughriders 44-24. The only Canadian team in action in the NHL last night was the Ottawa Senators, who beat the New Jersey Devils 4-1.
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5: Showers this morning, tapering off through the day, a high of 13 degrees. Tonight, cloudy, a low of 9. Tomorrow, cloudy, a high of 11. And Thursday, a mix of sun and cloud with a high of 12.
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4: Good morning. It's Michelle at The Moose hanging out with you. There are people who treat stuffing like they are, like it's an absolute non-negotiable at Thanksgiving. And I do get it, you know, especially in there with the white meat. But I'm questioning everything now that I've had the best green bean casserole I've ever had in my entire life. That is now my number one Thanksgiving side. Like, what's the dish that you look forward to the most?
5: Other than the turkey, I'd have to say, well, it's between the wine and the pierogies.
4: The wine. I love the honesty. But you have pierogies on your Thanksgiving table?
5: My brother-in-law and then my other sister-in-law were both from Ukrainian background, so they used to make the homemade ones, which is what got us into having pierogies on the table. I never ate stuffing until a couple years ago. And I'm such a picky eater. There's a lot of stuffing that I won't eat. So I definitely will eat the pierogi. So whether they're stuffed with bacon or cheese or I don't care. Pierogies are definitely that, and the wine is what I look forward to. Yeah.

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4: Showers this morning, tapering off through the day, a high of 13 degrees. Tonight, cloudy, a low of 9. Tomorrow, cloudy, a high of 11. And Thursday, a mix of sun and cloud with a high of 12. To take it to the streets. We've been talking about our favorite Thanksgiving side dish, but you know what? Let's turn that around and see what's the one that you wouldn't mind if it never returned to the table.
5: Turnip, because it doesn't taste good. 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
1: Good morning, I'm Casey Kenny. Cobden's all set to host the fourth installment of the Taste of the Valley series. According to our

0: Hamilton says the layout has been expanded this year to include more local vendors. He adds that the series celebrates not just food, but also woodworking, artistry, and the creative spirit of Renfrew County. The series supports local economic development. The county says by creating opportunities for producers, makers, artists, and small businesses to connect directly with consumers while encouraging residents and visitors to shop local and explore communities. The final event of the series is December 12th at the Renfrew Armories. A group opposing the federal government's proposed high-speed rail project has released survey results showing significant opposition among municipal election candidates in eastern Ontario. According to Alt No, 226 candidates from 88 municipalities responded to its questionnaire. 72% explicitly opposed the Alto project. Another 15.9% expressed concerns and said they needed more information before taking a position. According to the Alto website, the revenue generating Toronto to Quebec City service will cut down on travel time. The corridor is home to 44% of Canada's population. Alto spokesperson Kristen Muller says Alto can spend millions on consultation, advertising, and communications, but public relations cannot manufacture trust. Muller lives in the community of East Hawkesbury in a quiet rural area and fears her community could disappear if the project goes ahead.
1: It'd be pretty easy to wipe us off the map completely. I don't know how else to say that. And that's got a lot of people concerned. People are very happy with living out here. You have people that have been out here for generations, and you have people that have gone away for a few years and returned.
0: 9 respondents, or 4%, expressed support for the project. And the new federal investment in home energy retrofits is expected to save some Canadians money and reduce the country's emissions by over 25 megatons. That's the equivalent of taking nearly 8.5 million cars off our roads for 1 year. Ottawa's investing $2 billion to deliver 1 million home retrofits across Canada. First, Prime Minister Mark Carney announced a new national heat pump rebate to help up to 820,000 households make the switch to more efficient electric heat pumps. They're expected to save an average of $1,400 a year for households currently heating with oil or electrical boards. Ottawa is also working with partners to help apartment building owners retrofit 280,000 units over the next 8 years. Be the first to know. Sign up and get news alerts delivered directly to your inbox at mybancroftnow.com.
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3: Moose Sports. In a wild NFL Monday night game, Bills kicker Tyler Bass made a 45-yard field goal with 1 minute 55 left in overtime shortly after Buffalo blocked a Rams field goal attempt, and the Bills outlasted LA for a 37-34 victory. Josh Allen accounted for 331 total yards and 2 touchdowns. Buffalo is off to a 4-1 start for the 6th time in 8 seasons. In CFL Thanksgiving action yesterday, the Montreal Alouettes feasted on the Saskatchewan Roughriders 44-24. The only Canadian team in action in the NHL last night was the Ottawa Senators, who beat the New Jersey Devils 4-1.
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3: Moose weather. Showers this morning tapering off through the day, a high of 13 degrees. Tonight cloudy, a low of 9. Tomorrow cloudy, a high of 11. And Thursday a mix of sun and cloud with a high of 12.
6: Now this is the kind of music you'll find on

That was Michael Jackson with Thriller. That voice part is done by horror actor Vincent Price. Little piece of Halloween trivia for you. All right, so good morning. It's Michelle at the Moose hanging out with you. I knew the second I woke up this morning that I was going to be complaining to you about the plight of sleeping in the spare room over Thanksgiving weekend. Because I'm sure I'm not the only one who had family come to visit and thought, all right, mom and dad can have the good bed and we'll take the guest room. Very generous, very hospitable. Terrible decision at 2:15 in the morning. Like, I don't know what happens to a spare room mattress, because it probably was your mattress 20 years ago. You know, you could remember sleeping beautifully on that thing every night. And then the second it gets moved into the guest room, apparently it becomes a sheet of plywood with a fitted sheet over it. Okay, so I woke up this morning feeling like I'd slept on a concrete slab. So naturally, I came in ready to complain about it. I started bouncing it off my coworkers, and unfortunately, my buddy Brock immediately made me feel like a complete baby. He spent the weekend at the in-laws, slept in their guest room, and he woke up covered in bites. They had bed bugs. So Brock wins this most uncomfortable sleep contest. Like, suddenly my sore back seems pretty manageable, I would say. But I figure Thanksgiving weekend probably gave a lot of us some questionable sleeping arrangements. Spare rooms, couches, air mattresses that slowly deflate overnight. So as an ode to everybody who gave up the comfortable bed for company this weekend, what's a worse sleep you've had? What's the most uncomfortable sleep you've endured? Because I'm guessing the spare room probably wasn't even close, really. Join the conversation. 613-332-1423. 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
8: Moose weather. We've got showers on and off pretty much all through the day, ending this evening, a high of 13 degrees. Tonight is just cloudy with a low of 9. Tomorrow, cloudy, a high of 11. And then Thursday, a mix of sun and cloud with a high of 12 degrees. Right now, it's 9 degrees here in North Hastings. I know a lot of us probably gave up our beds over the weekend or ended up sleeping in the in-laws' spare room. And good for you for being a good host or a good guest, but we all know that we're sore this morning from it. But it could be worse. What's the most uncomfortable sleep you've ever had?
9: In the back of the Subaru, overstuffed with mattresses and pillows and blankets, trying to compensate for being uncomfortable. Even more uncomfortable because the two of you have no room to even turn over.
8: Yes. Yes, I know what you mean. You tried so hard. Where were you staying? Did you stay in a lot overnight?
9: It was actually in a tree planting camp in Rocky Mountain House, Alberta.
8: Oh, who was doing the tree planting? My gosh, one of the hardest jobs I've ever seen. And so you got just a taste of what he's been enduring.
9: Just a taste.
8: And so what was your remedy? Did you wake up and do yoga in the morning facing the mountains?
9: Every 2 hours, I would get up and I would walk around the camp and stretch my legs and go back in.
8: Oh, that's so disruptive of a sleep, though.
9: Yes, especially if there's bears around.
8: Yes, of course.
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1: Good morning, I'm Casey Kenny. Compton's all set to host the fourth installment of the Taste of the Valley series. According to organizers, the Food at Artisan series celebrates the people, products, and experiences that make Renfrew County a unique and vibrant place to live, work, and visit. Up to 165 vendors are expected on Saturday at the Compton Fairgrounds from 10 a.m. until 3 p.m. The County of Renfrew says guests can expect shopping, exploring, and connecting with local farmers, food producers, artists, and artisans, and a chance to purchase baked treats, handcrafted goods, and artwork. Scott Hamilton, Economic Development Coordinator with Invest Renfrew County, says the Compton event has become a fall tradition. Hamilton says the layout has been expanded this year to include more local vendors. He adds that the series celebrates not just food, but also woodworking, artistry, and the creative spirit of Renfrew County. The series supports local economic development. The county says by creating opportunities for producers, makers, artists, and small businesses to connect directly with consumers while encouraging residents and visitors to shop local and explore communities. The final event of the series is December 12th at the Renfrew Armories. A group opposing the federal government's proposed high-speed rail project has released survey results showing significant opposition among municipal election candidates in Eastern Ontario. According to Alt No, 226 candidates from 88 municipalities responded to its questionnaire. 72% explicitly opposed the Alto project. Another 15.9% expressed concerns and said they needed more information before taking a position. According to the Alto website, the revenue-generating Toronto to Quebec City service will cut down on travel time. The corridor is home to 44% of Canada's population. Alto spokesperson Kristen Muller says Alto can spend millions on consultation, advertising, and communications, but public relations cannot manufacture trust. Muller lives in the community of East Hawkesbury in a quiet rural area and fears her community could disappear if the project goes ahead.
2: It'd be pretty easy to wipe us off the map completely. I don't know how else to say that. And that's got a lot of people concerned. People are very happy with living out here. You have people that have been out here for generations. And you have people that have gone away for a few years and returned.
1: 9 respondents, or 4%, expressed support for the project. And the new federal investment in home energy retrofits is expected to save some Canadians money and reduce the country's emissions by over 25 megatons. That's the equivalent of taking nearly 8.5 million cars off our roads for 1 year. Ottawa's investing $2 billion to deliver 1 million home retrofits across Canada. First, Prime Minister Mark Carney announced a new national heat pump rebate to help up to 820,000 and households make the switch to more efficient electric heat pumps. They're expected to save an average of $1,400 a year for households currently heating with oil or electrical boards. Ottawa is also working with partners to help apartment building owners retrofit 280,000 units over the next 8 years. Be the first to know. Sign up and get news alerts delivered directly to your inbox at mybancroftnow.com.
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5: Miss Sports. In a wild NFL Monday night game, Bills kicker Tyler Bass made a 45-yard field goal with 1 minute 55 left in overtime shortly after Buffalo blocked a Rams field goal attempt, and the Bills outlasted LA for a 37-34 victory. Josh Allen accounted for 331 total yards and 2 touchdowns. Buffalo is off to a 4-1 start for the 6th time in 8 seasons. In CFL Thanksgiving action yesterday, the Montreal Alouettes feasted on the Saskatchewan Roughriders 44-24. The only Canadian team in action in the NHL last night was the Ottawa Senators, who beat the New Jersey Devils 4-1.
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5: Showers this morning tapering off through the day, a high of 13 degrees. Tonight, cloudy, a low of 9. Tomorrow, cloudy, a high of 11. And Thursday, a mix of sun and cloud with a high of 12.
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4: Good morning. It's Michelle at the Moose hanging out with you. It's another True North Tuesday on Moose FM. And so for our True North Tuesday artist highlight, we're heading out west for a Canadian artist who had one of those songs that for a while was absolutely everywhere. Daniel Powder was born in Vernon, BC, and he grew up in the Okanagan. He started with violin when he was just a kid, but because he's dyslexic, reading sheet music was always difficult for him. So instead, he learned largely by ear, which actually helped shape the way that he wrote songs later on. So Daniel Powder spent years playing in bands, writing, recording, and trying to get noticed. He released an independent album in 2000. And a couple of years later, he independently recorded a song called Bad Day. And record labels passed on it, which is funny in hindsight because that same song would eventually become one of the biggest hits of the entire decade. So Bad Day first took off in Europe in 2005, and by 2006, it was absolutely massive in North America, helped in a huge way by American Idol, which used it when somebody was eliminated. They just played a clip of Bad Day as the person is walking out looking all defeated. Right? And that helped bring it to number one on the Billboard Hot 100 for 5 weeks. It spent 19 weeks at number one on the Adult Contemporary chart, and Billboard named it the number one song of 2006. It was also the first song ever to sell 2 million digital downloads in the United States. It was right at that time of year, you know, right at the moment when buying music online was changing everything. Back home here in Canada, Daniel Powder won the Juno for New Artist of the Year, and Bad Day later earned him a Grammy nomination. But when one song gets that big, it can become a bit of a shadow. Daniel Powder kept releasing music, songs like Free Loop, Jimmy Gets High, Love You Lately, but nothing was ever going to be compared fairly to Bad Day. He's also spoken pretty openly over the years about struggling with addiction and really struggling with being known almost entirely for just one song. And these days, though, he does seem a lot more comfortable with it. He's still recording, still performing. In 2024, he even showed up on Canada's Got Talent pretending to audition. And then he sat down and played Bad Day for everybody. So from struggling BC musician to one of the biggest songs of the 2000s, Daniel Powder is today's True North Tuesday artist highlight. Here's Bad Day on The Moose.

Daniel Powder. It's Michelle at the Moose here with your True North Tuesday Double Double. Daniel Powder is our Canadian artist highlight of today, and this next tune is called

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2: Moose weather. We've got a rainy day ahead of us. It should taper off through the afternoon. We got a high of 13 degrees. And then tonight is cloudy, a low of 9. Tomorrow, cloudy, a high of 11. And then Thursday, a mix of sun and cloud with a high of 12 degrees. Right now, it's 9 degrees here in North Hastings. McDonald's is planning a pretty major makeover over the next few years. And it's a pretty big throwback. They want to bring back more of the bright, colorful play place experience. Slides and jungle gyms and interactive areas. Basically, some of the stuff a lot of us actually remember McDonald's for. It was never as subtle as it is now. It was always red and yellow and characters everywhere, birthday parties, ball pits, you know, and that was half the appeal. There's been a lot of pushback, apparently, after, and the play places closed mainly because of COVID. They were going down in the first place, but that was the big, big push. And then they never kind of reopened up, just like buffets, right? And so people have been pushing back on this. People have started a petition online to McDonald's and they actually listened. People were saying you weren't necessarily going because the hamburger was good. It was because it was Tuesday night and nothing was thawed out for dinner and the kids could disappear into the plastic tube for 40 minutes and you got to actually sit down with a coffee. The food was just the cover charge for getting to play in the play place, and a lot of people have really missed that. And so they've started this investment over the next few years. They're going to try and get the McDonald's restaurants to feel, well, a little less sterile the way that they are now. They're all brown and gray and beige, which does make you wonder when exactly we decided a restaurant primarily associated with a clown needed the interior design of a dentist's office. So I'm all for it. Bring back the color, bring back the slides, bring back the slightly questionable ball pit. It's fine. I don't necessarily need Ronald McDonald sitting in the corner staring at me while I eat, but I do think we're going far enough in the other direction.
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1: Good morning, I'm Casey Kenny. Cobb Dinsall set to host the fourth installment of the Taste of the Valley series. According to organizers, the Food and Artisan series celebrates the people, products, and experiences to make Renfrew County a unique and vibrant place to live, work, and visit. Up to 165 vendors are expected on Saturday at the Cobden Fairgrounds from 10 a.m. until 3 p.m. The County of Renfrew says guests can expect shopping, exploring, and connecting with local farmers, food producers, artists, and artisans, and a chance to purchase baked treats, handcrafted goods, and artwork. Scott Hamilton, Economic Development Coordinator with Invest Renfrew County, says the Compton event has become a fall tradition. Hamilton says the layout has been expanded this year to include more local vendors. He adds that the series celebrates not just food, but also woodworking, artistry, and the creative spirit of Renfrew County. The series supports local economic development, the county says, by creating opportunities for producers, makers, artists, and small businesses to connect directly with consumers while encouraging residents and visitors to shop local and explore communities. The final event of the series is December 12th at the Renfrew Armories. A group opposing the federal government's proposed high-speed rail project has released survey results showing significant opposition among municipal election candidates in Eastern Ontario. According to Alt No, 226 candidates from 88 municipalities responded to its questionnaire. 72% explicitly opposed the Alto project. Another 15.9% expressed concerns and said they needed more information before taking a position. According to the Alto website, the revenue-generating Toronto to Quebec City service will cut down on travel time. The corridor is home to 44% of Canada's population. Alto spokesperson Kristen Muller says Alto can spend millions on consultation, advertising, and communications, but public relations cannot manufacture trust. Muller lives in the community of East Hawkesbury in a quiet rural area and fears her community could disappear if the project goes ahead.
2: It'd be pretty easy to wipe us off the map completely. I don't know how else to say that. And that's got a lot of people concerned. People are very happy with living out here. You have people that have been out here for generations. And you have people that have gone away for a few years and returned.
1: 9 respondents, or 4%. Express support for the project. And a new federal investment in home energy retrofits is expected to save some Canadians money and reduce the country's emissions by over 25 megatons. That's the equivalent of taking nearly 8.5 million cars off our roads for 1 year. Ottawa's investing $2 billion to deliver 1 million home retrofits across Canada. First, Prime Minister Mark Carney announced a new national heat pump rebate to help up to 820,000 households make the switch to more efficient electric heat pumps. They're expected to save an average of $1,400 a year for households currently heating with oil or electrical boards. Ottawa is also working with partners to help apartment building owners retrofit 280,000 units over the next 8 years. Be the first to know. Sign up and get news alerts delivered directly to your inbox at mybancroftnow.com.
3: News Sports. In a wild NFL Monday night game, Bills kicker Tyler Bass made a 45-yard field goal with 1 minute 55 left in overtime shortly after Buffalo blocked a Rams field goal attempt, and the Bills outlasted LA for a 37-34 victory. Josh Allen accounted for 331 total yards and 2 touchdowns. Buffalo is off to a 4-1 start for the 6th time in 8 seasons. In CFL Thanksgiving action yesterday, the Montreal Alouettes feasted on the Saskatchewan Roughriders 44-24. The only Canadian team in action in the NHL last night was the Ottawa Senators, who beat the New Jersey Devils 4-1.
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3: Moose weather. Showers this morning tapering off through the day, a high of 13 degrees.

That was you and me, Lifehouse. It's Michelle at the Moose hanging out. We're officially far enough into October now that I feel like you should be getting at least a little spooky at home if you're into it. One of my coworkers does 31 Halloween movies in 31 days, which sounds like a lot of fun. It also sounds very ambitious, because depending on how many hockey practices and homework assignments you've got to cram into October nights, you may be watching Hocus Pocus in like 6-minute installments. But apparently the 31 movie thing is actually pretty popular. Some people make a whole list for the month and divide it into themes. They'll do ghost movies 1 week and creature movies the next. And some families have one movie that they save for Halloween every single year. And I love that, because every house seems to have its own little way of getting into Halloween. I found one family that kicks off October by decorating the house. They make a cider spice cake and have a Halloween movie night. Other people go all in on the food. They make pumpkin-shaped pizzas and mummy hot dogs all throughout the month, spooky desserts. Some people put on the same Halloween playlist every year while they're decorating the house, or they make an entire night out of carving pumpkins. Has anyone done that yet? Join the conversation. Let me know what gets you into the spooky spirit now that we are past Thanksgiving. We are well into October. It's time. 613-332-1423. Now it's New Plan, Glorious Suns on the Moose.

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4: Moose weather. We've got some showers continuing pretty much all through the day, tapering off through the afternoon, and a high of 13 degrees. Tonight, just cloudy, a low of 9. Tomorrow, just cloudy, a high of only 11. And then Thursday, we get back to a mix of sun and cloud, a high of 12 degrees. Right now, it's 9 degrees here in North Hastings. One of my favorite parts of this season are the many, many holidays. Like, how better to combat seasonal depression than to throw yourself into Thanksgiving, Halloween, even Remembrance Day. In between each, we're getting busy, ready for the next one. I've got Jen on the line. You've already got your Halloween candy ready?
5: So this is how it goes in my house. We buy the Halloween candy early, and then I'll start eating some of it because it's right there. And then crap, okay, I don't have enough, so I have to go and get some more for actual Halloween, and then I eat more of the first load of candy, because now I have too much, so it's fine, and then usually the second batch lasts through the actual night of, and a little bit left over, but you know what it is, usually hardly any kids come trick-or-treating now, so I'll have pounds of extra candy, so I'll do like 3 a day for me until I work through the rest of it. That's the grand plan.
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4: Good morning, it's Michelle here. If you heard us talking earlier about Halloween traditions and thought, well, great, I've already missed half of October. There are some pretty good ones that you could start right now. For one, you could make yourself a little Halloween candy ranking. You know, you buy one of those assorted boxes that you're, you know, pretending is for the trick-or-treaters. But what you do is you try a couple every night, and by Halloween, you've got a definitive household ranking of the best Halloween candy, right? Very scientific, very important work. You could also start booing somebody, which is leave a little bag of Halloween treats on a neighbor or a friend's doorstep, and you ring the bell and disappear. That one's basically like Ding Dong Ditch, but with better intentions and possibly chocolate. And for something really simple that we could all do, pick one night or more before Halloween, shut off most of the lights, grab flashlights, and just take a walk after dark. It's nothing elaborate, nothing you need to start at the beginning of October. It's just one little thing that you do this year. And if everybody likes it, then it can be what your family does every year. Now it's Billy Joel with You Make Me Right on the Moose.

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2: Not a single moose was used in the making of this commercial.
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5: Showers this morning, tapering off through the day, a high of 13 degrees. Tonight, cloudy, a low of 9. Tomorrow, cloudy, a high of 11. And Thursday, a mix of sun and cloud with a high of 12.
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5: Moose weather.
6: Showers this morning tapering off through the day, a high of 13 degrees. Tonight cloudy, a low of 9. Tomorrow cloudy, a high of 11. And Thursday a mix of sun and cloud with a high of 12.
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4: Showers this morning tapering off through the day, a high of 13 degrees. Tonight cloudy, a low of 9. Tomorrow cloudy, a high of 11. And Thursday a mix of sun and cloud with a high of 12. 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
4: Weather. Showers brewing off through the day, a high of 13 degrees. Tonight, cloudy, a low of 9. Tomorrow, cloudy, a high of 11. And Thursday, a mix of sun and cloud with a high of 12.
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2: Moose weather.
3: Showers brewing off through the day, a high of 13 degrees. Tonight, cloudy, a low of 9. Tomorrow, cloudy, a high of 11. And Thursday, a mix of sun and cloud with a high of 12.
2: The Moose.
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1: Good afternoon. I'm Casey Kenny. New friendships blossomed at the Thanksgiving edition of Friends for Dinner. Volunteer Kevin Taylor says more than 80 people and several new volunteers were on hand Sunday in downtown Bancroft. There were street turkeys and a baked ham, all the fixings and many fresh baked rolls and pies, he said, calling the occasion phenomenal. The community meal has run for more than 100 weeks in a row, welcoming guests from all walks of life. He says some unhoused folks asked recently if he knew how to get tents and sleeping bags, and after a social media post, someone offered him $500 and showed up with cash in hand on Sunday. Taylor has ordered 6 sleeping bags and 6 two-person tents. However, more requests have filtered in, and he's looking for additional community support to purchase backpacks, warm clothing, and bathroom supplies. As the weather cools, heaters will be needed for tents, he says. The dinners continue Sunday. The town of Bancroft announced Tuesday morning that the garbage truck has broken down and there will be no pickup today. The town says in a social media post that regular collection will start up again next week. In the meantime, garbage can be taken to the landfill at 164 Pinnacle Road on Thursday and Friday from 7 a.m. until noon, Saturday and Sunday from 9 a.m. until 4 p.m., and next Monday from 7 a.m. until noon. East Region OPP say they laid more than 1,500 traffic-related charges during the Thanksgiving long weekend. Police say 842 of the charges laid between Friday and Monday were for speeding. They add another 83 were for seatbelt infractions, while 33 were for impaired driving. Police also laid 33 charges for distracted driving. Cobden's all set to host the fourth installment of the Taste of the Valley series. According to organizers, the Food at Artisan series celebrates the people, products and experiences that make Renfrew County a unique and vibrant place to live, work, and visit. Up to 165 vendors are expected on Saturday at the Cobden Fairgrounds from 10 a.m. until 3 p.m. The County of Renfrew says guests can expect shopping, exploring, and connecting with local farmers, food producers, artists, and artisans, and a chance to purchase baked treats, handcrafted goods, and artwork. Scott Hamilton, Economic Development Coordinator with Invest Renfrew County, says the Cobden event has become a fall tradition. He adds that the series celebrates not just food, but also woodworking, artistry, and the creative spirit of Renfrew County. The series supports local economic development, the county says, by creating opportunities for producers, makers, artists, and small businesses to connect directly with consumers while encouraging residents and visitors to shop local and explore communities. The final event of the series is December 12th at Renfrew Armories. A group opposing the federal government's proposed high-speed rail project has released survey results showing significant opposition among municipal election candidates in Eastern Ontario. According to All Known, 226 candidates from 88 municipalities responded to its questionnaire. 72% explicitly opposed the Alto project. Another 15.9% expressed concerns and say they needed more information before taking a position. According to the Alto website, the revenue-generating Toronto to Quebec City service will cut down on travel time. The corridor is home to 44% of Canada's population. Alto spokesperson Kristen Muller says Alto can spend millions on consultation, advertising, and communications, but public relations cannot manufacture trust. Muller lives in the community of East Hawkesbury in a quiet rural area and fears her community could disappear if the project goes ahead.
2: It'd be pretty easy to wipe us off the map completely. I don't know how else to say that. And that's got a lot of people concerned. People are very happy with living out here. You have people that have been out here for generations, and you have people that have gone away for a few years and returned.
1: 9 respondents, or 4%, express support for the project. Be the first to know. Sign up and get news alerts delivered directly to your inbox at mybancroftnow.com.
3: 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Montreal hosts Buffalo, Ottawa entertains St. Louis, Vancouver meets the New York Islanders, Winnipeg is home to Minnesota, Toronto is in Utah, Calgary travels to Anaheim, and Edmonton confronts LA. In NBA preseason action, Toronto takes on the New York Knicks.
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2: Showers brewing off through the day, a high of 13 degrees. Tonight, cloudy, a low of 9. Tomorrow, cloudy, a high of 11. And Thursday, a mix of sun and cloud with a high of 12.

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4: Showers brewing off through the day, a high of 13 degrees. Tonight, cloudy, a low of 9. Tomorrow, cloudy, a high of 11. And Thursday, a mix of sun and cloud with a high of 12.
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3: Showers brewing off through the day, a high of 13 degrees. Tonight, cloudy, a low of 9. Tomorrow, cloudy, a high of 11. And Thursday, a mix of sun and cloud with a high of 12.

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4: Moose weather.
5: Showers brewing off through the day, a high of 13 degrees. Tonight, cloudy, a low of 9. Tomorrow, cloudy, a high of 11. And Thursday, a mix of sun and cloud with a high of 12.
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0: Hi there. I'm Valerie Miles, and I'm running to be re-elected Ward 2, Town of Bancroft. 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We've gone from $6 million in debt to $2.4 million. 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We've gone from papers piled up about beautification of the town of Bancroft to a finished downtown core and a new library. 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I'm Valerie Miles, and I approve this message.
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3: Moose weather. Showers brewing off through the day, a high of 13 degrees. Tonight, cloudy, a low of 9. Tomorrow, cloudy, a high of 11. And Thursday, a mix of sun and cloud with a high of 12.
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Okay, so who's ready to have some fun? Hi, it's Kathy. Imagine somebody walking in and saying, Kathy, pick any sport you've never tried before. For one day, you get the equipment, the coaching, and somehow you magically have enough ability that you're not going to embarrass yourself. So what are you choosing? Maybe you've always wondered what it would be like to fly down a ski jump. Although I think getting to the top, looking down, and immediately saying, nope, I've seen enough. That would be me. So kudos to Megan, by the way, on that. She is phenomenal when she does that. Maybe you'd try surfing or boxing, curling maybe, gymnastics, race car driving, or even something like pole vaulting. Here's a fun fact. There's more than 8,000 sports and sporting games recognized around the world in various forms. So there are probably a lot of things most of us have never even considered trying. So for me, I think surfing would be fun. You know, just for one day. So that's our question today. If you could try any sport you've never had the chance to do just for one day, what would you choose and why? You know, maybe it's something adventurous, something you've watched growing up, or a sport you've always thought, you know what, I think I'd be pretty good at that. Let me know. Kay Jennings at VistaRadio.ca.

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2: Moose weather.
3: Showers brewing off through the day, a high of 13 degrees. Tonight, cloudy, a low of 9. Tomorrow, cloudy, a high of 11. And Thursday, a mix of sun and cloud with a high of 12.
2: The Moose.

So if you could choose one sport to try once, what would it be? That's what we're talking about today. Hi, it's Kathy with the Moose. So Linda says hers would be curling. She goes, I watch it every Winter Olympics, and I'm always sitting there thinking, how hard can it be? You slide a rock down the ice and yell at people with brooms. All right, Linda, famous last words, because I have a feeling the first challenge would be simply staying upright while sliding out of that hack. But I love her reason. She says, you know, her parents always watched curling when she was growing up, so she'd love to actually get on the ice, throw a few rocks, and finally found out what's that all about with the yelling and the sweeping. You know, what it's really all about. And apparently, sweeping can actually affect how far and how straight the stone travels. So those brooms are doing a lot more than cleaning the ice. And I remember when we lived in the Yukon, believe it or not, curling was one of our gym classes. It was, because there's not much to do up in the Yukon, especially in the wintertime. So I'm a little surprised not many people from the Yukon made it to the Winter Olympics when it came to curling. But my mom and dad loved it. I couldn't do it. I tried it, and I just, I don't know. I felt

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3: Moose weather. Showers brewing off through the day, a high of 13 degrees. Tonight, cloudy, a low of 9. Tomorrow, cloudy, a high of 11. And Thursday, a mix of sun and cloud with a high of 12.
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0: It's time for Moose Tracks, a look into some Canadian history.
1: I'm Craig Baer from Canadian History X, and this is the story of Canadian Thanksgiving. Long before Europeans ever arrived in what is now Canada, the Indigenous people were celebrating autumn harvest. These included feasts and dancing and ceremonies. The first Thanksgiving held by Europeans in North America was in 1578 when Sir Martin Frobisher and his crew gave thanks for their arrival in North America. The location was either Newfoundland, on his ship in the Arctic, or in the Davis Strait. On November 14, 1606, Samuel de Champlain and the inhabitants of New France held a Thanksgiving feast with the Mi'kmaq. After the Seven Years' War ended in 1763, Halifax residents held a special day of Thanksgiving. And when United Empire loyalists came to present-day Canada during the American Revolution, they brought with them Thanksgiving traditions of turkey, pumpkin, and squash. Upper and Lower Canada observed Thanksgiving on different days. After the War of 1812 ended, Lower Canada celebrated Thanksgiving on May 21st, while Upper Canada did so on June 18th. And from 1867 to 1879, Thanksgiving was celebrated on varying days from late October to early November.

But after 1879, Thanksgiving became a yearly celebration on a Thursday in November. From 1921 to 1931, Thanksgiving and Armistice Day were held on the exact same day. And then in 1931, Armistice Day became Remembrance Day and was held on November 11th. From 1931 to 1957, the second Monday in October was reserved for Thanksgiving. And in 1957, Parliament officially fixed Thanksgiving on the second Monday in October. It's a statutory holiday for most of Canada and an optional holiday in Prince Edward Island, Newfoundland and Labrador, Nova Scotia, and New Brunswick.

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5: Moose weather. Showers brewing off through the day, a high of 13 degrees. Tonight, cloudy, a low of 9. Tomorrow, cloudy, a high of 11. And Thursday, a mix of sun and cloud with a high of 12.

So for sports, if you could do one for one day that you've never done before, well, for Dave, he wants to drive a race car. So he goes that he's been dreaming big, but put him behind the wheel of a race car. Just give him one day on a real track where there is no speeding tickets. Now that would be an experience. Dave says that he's loved racing since he was a kid and remembers watching it with his dad on Sunday afternoons. He doesn't even care about the winning. He just wants that moment of putting on the helmet, hearing that engine, hitting the track, and then feeling what that kind of speed is actually like. Although, Dave, after one lap, I'd probably be in that passenger seat saying, okay, that was wonderful. Please slow down now. But it has been my dream to see race cars in action. So that's probably as close as I'm going to get, Dave. But I really hope that you get to have that experience. Wouldn't that be amazing?

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5: Showers brewing off through the day, a high of 13 degrees. Tonight, cloudy, a low of 9. Tomorrow, cloudy, a high of 11. And Thursday, a mix of sun and cloud with a high of 12.

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1: Good afternoon, I'm Casey Kenny. New friendships blossomed at the Thanksgiving edition of Friends for Dinner. Volunteer Kevin Taylor says more than 80 people and several new volunteers were on hand Sunday in downtown Bancroft. There were street turkeys and a baked ham, all the fixings and many fresh baked rolls and pies, he said, calling the occasion phenomenal. The community meal has run for more than 100 weeks in a row, welcoming guests from all walks of life. He says some unhoused folks asked recently if he knew how to get tents and sleeping bags, and after a social media post, someone offered him $500 and showed up with cash in hand on Sunday. Taylor has ordered 6 sleeping bags and 6 two-person tents. However, more requests have filtered in, and he's looking for additional community support to purchase backpacks, warm clothing, and bathroom supplies. As the weather cools, heaters will be needed for tents, he says. The dinners continue Sunday. The town of Bancroft announced Tuesday morning that the garbage truck has broken down and there will be no pickup today. The town says in a social media post that regular collection will start up again next week. In the meantime, garbage can be taken to the landfill at 164 Pinnacle Road on Thursday and Friday from 7 a.m. until noon, Saturday and Sunday from 9 a.m. until 4 p.m., and next Monday from 7 a.m. until noon. East Region OPP said they laid more than 1,500 traffic-related charges during the Thanksgiving long weekend. Police say 842 of the charges laid between Friday and Monday were for speeding. They add another 83 were for seatbelt infractions, while 33 were for impaired driving. Police also laid 33 charges for distracted driving. Cobden's all set to host the fourth installment of the Taste of the Valley series. According to organizers, the Food at Artisan series celebrates the people, products, and experiences that make Renfrew County a unique and vibrant place to live, work, and visit. Up to 165 vendors are expected on Saturday at the Cobden Fairgrounds from 10 a.m. until 3 p.m. The County of Renfrew says guests can expect shopping, exploring, and connecting with local farmers, food producers, artists, and artisans, and a chance to purchase baked treats, handcrafted goods, and artwork. Scott Hamilton, Economic Development Coordinator with Invest Renfrew County, says the Cobden event has become a fall tradition. He adds that the series celebrates not just food, but also woodworking, artistry, and the creative spirit of Renfrew County. The series supports local economic development, the county says, by creating opportunities for producers, makers, artists, and small businesses to connect directly with consumers while encouraging residents and visitors to shop local and explore communities. The final event of the series is December 12th at Renfrew Armories. A group opposing the federal government's proposed high-speed rail project has released survey results showing significant opposition among municipal election candidates in Eastern Ontario. According to All-No, 226 candidates from 88 municipalities responded to its questionnaire. 72% explicitly opposed the Alto project. Another 15.9% expressed concerns and say they needed more information before taking a position. According to the Alto website, the revenue-generating Toronto to Quebec City service will cut down on travel time. The corridor is home to 44% of Canada's population. Alt-No spokesperson Kristen Muller says Alto can spend millions on consultation, advertising, and communications, but public relations cannot manufacture trust.

0: It's a jam-packed Tuesday night in the NHL with all 32 teams in action. Montreal hosts Buffalo, Ottawa entertains St. Louis, Vancouver meets the New York Islanders, Winnipeg is home to Minnesota, Toronto is in Utah, Calgary travels to Anaheim, and Edmonton confronts LA. In NBA preseason action, Toronto takes on the New York Knicks.
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3: Weather. Showers on and off overnight. Tonight, the risk of a thunderstorm early this evening as well, the low 9. For tomorrow, cloudy skies, a slight chance of drizzle early in the morning, windy at times, the high 11. And for Thursday, a mix of sun and clouds, the high 11.
4: Here we go.

this is a sport that I can say I've definitely tried. Hi, it's Kathy with Miss FM. So Susan, she says that hers was figure skating. She's always watched, you know, those skaters and thought it looks so effortless and just so graceful. And she'd love to be able to do one of those spins just once. Susan also says that she can skate around the rink just fine, but that's about where her talent ends. There's no jumps, no spins, and definitely no lifting one leg over her head. And that's what's amazing about figure skating. Those elite skaters making something incredibly difficult look graceful and easy. Susan says if she gets one magical day where she suddenly has the skills, she wants the sparkly outfits too. Absolutely. If you're doing this, Susan, do the whole thing, right? And I'll tell you, it is so much fun figure skating. Again, when I was in the Yukon, it was something that we did. In the wintertime, I got to do figure skating and learn how to do some of those jumps.

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3: Moose weather. Showers on and off overnight tonight. The risk of a thunderstorm early this evening as well. The low 9. For tomorrow, cloudy skies. A slight chance of drizzle early in the morning. Windy at times, the high 11. And for Thursday, a mix of sun and clouds, the high 11.

he must have heard me saying earlier that this is something I'd like to try. Hi, it's Kathy with the Moose. So Mark wants to try surfing. He goes, Kathy, I'm picking surfing, and I've never even been on a surfboard, but I've always wanted to catch a wave. You know, I like this one because Mark says it started when he was a teenager watching surfing in the movies. There was something, you know, about being out on the ocean, waiting for that perfect wave, and then actually managing to stand up and ride it all the way in. Of course, there's a version in our heads of where we're gradually, you know, riding that wave. And then there's the one where, for reality, we'll probably stand up for half a second and immediately disappear into the wave. But for one day with magical sporting abilities, absolutely. And it looks so easy, right, Mark? But hopefully you can get yourself up on a surfboard and give it a try.

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4: Weather. Showers on and off overnight. Tonight, the risk of a thunderstorm early this evening as well, the low 9. For tomorrow, cloudy skies, a slight chance of drizzle early in the morning, windy at times, the high 11. And for Thursday, a mix of sun and clouds, the high 11.

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1: Good afternoon, I'm Casey Kenny. New friendships blossomed at the Thanksgiving edition of Friends for Dinner. Volunteer Kevin Taylor says more than 80 people and several new volunteers were on hand Sunday in downtown Bancroft. There were street turkeys and a baked ham, all the fixings and many fresh baked rolls and pies, he said, calling the occasion phenomenal. The community meal has run for more than 100 weeks in a row, welcoming guests from all walks of life. He says some unhoused folks asked recently if he knew how to get tents and sleeping bags, and after a social media post, someone offered him $500 and showed up with cash in hand on Sunday. Taylor has ordered 6 sleeping bags and 6 two-person tents. However, more requests have filtered in, and he's looking for additional community support to purchase backpacks, warm clothing, and bathroom supplies. As the weather cools, heaters will be needed for tents, he says. The dinners continue Sunday. The town of Bancroft announced Tuesday morning that the garbage truck has broken down and there will be no pickup today. The town says in a social media post that regular collection will start up again next week. In the meantime, garbage can be taken to the landfill at 164 Pinnacle Road on Thursday and Friday from 7 a.m. until noon, Saturday and Sunday from 9 a.m. until 4 p.m., and next Monday from 7 a.m. until noon. East Region OPP say they laid more than 1,500 traffic-related charges during the Thanksgiving long weekend. Police say 842 of the charges laid between Friday and Monday were for speeding. They add another 83 were for seatbelt infractions, while 33 were for impaired driving. Police also laid 33 charges for distracted driving. Cobden's all set to host the fourth installment of the Taste of the Valley series. According to organizers, the Food at Artisan series celebrates the people, products and experiences that make Renfrew County a unique and vibrant place to live, work, and visit. Up to 165 vendors are expected on Saturday at the Cobden Fairgrounds from 10 a.m. until 3 p.m. The County of Renfrew says guests can expect shopping, exploring, and connecting with local farmers, food producers, artists, and artisans, and a chance to purchase baked treats, handcrafted goods, and artwork. Scott Hamilton, Economic Development Coordinator with Invest Renfrew County, says the Cobden event has become a fall tradition. He adds that the series celebrates not just food, but also woodworking, artistry, and the creative spirit of Renfrew County. The series supports local economic development, the county says, by creating opportunities for producers, makers, artists, and small businesses to connect directly with consumers while encouraging residents and visitors to shop local and explore communities. The final event of the series is December 12th at Renfrew Armories. A group opposing the federal government's proposed high-speed rail project has released survey results showing significant opposition among municipal election candidates in Eastern Ontario. According to Alt No, 226 candidates from 88 municipalities responded to its questionnaire. 72% explicitly opposed the Alto project. Another 15.9% expressed concerns and say they needed more information before taking a position.

0: situations. And you have people that have gone away for a few years and returned.
1: 9 respondents, or 4%, expressed support for the project. Be the first to know. Sign up and get news alerts delivered directly to your inbox at mybancroftnow.com.
2: 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Montreal hosts Buffalo, Ottawa entertains St. Louis, Vancouver meets the New York Islanders, Winnipeg is home to Minnesota, Toronto is in Utah, Calgary travels to Anaheim, and Edmonton confronts LA. 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
1: Showers on and off overnight tonight. The risk of a thunderstorm early this evening as well. The low 9. For tomorrow, cloudy skies. A slight chance of drizzle early in the morning. Windy at times. The high 11. And for Thursday, a mix of sun and clouds. The high 11.

things we used to do when we were young when it came to sports, and we didn't even think about it. We just did it. We had no fear. Hi, it's Kathy with Moose FM. Kind of talking about when it comes to sports. If there was something you could try once, would it be? Carol goes, I'm going completely outside of my comfort zone. I want to try the high jump. You know, I watch athletes go over that bar backwards, and I cannot understand how they do it. So, Carol, I'm kind of with you. Imagine somebody explaining it for the first time. Okay, run towards that bar as fast as you can, and then throw yourself over it backwards. Yeah. What's really interesting is that the famous backwards technique is called the Fosbury Flop, named after American athlete Dick Fosbury, who helped revolutionize the event and won Olympic gold in 1968. Carol says that she doesn't need an Olympic medal. She just wants to clear the bar once, land on that giant cushion, and be able to say, yep, I did it.

0: the moose.
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6: Showers on and off overnight. Tonight, the risk of a thunderstorm early this evening as well, the low 9. For tomorrow, cloudy skies, a slight chance of drizzle early in the morning, windy at times, the high 11. And for Thursday, a mix of sun and clouds, the high 11.
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we've been talking about, if you could try any sport that you've never done before, just for one day, what would it be? Hi, it's Kathy with Moose FM. So apparently, we are an adventurous bunch. We had everything from curling to figure skating to surfing, high jumping, and even getting behind the wheel of a race car. And I think that's what makes this question so much fun. We all have, you know, that one sport we've watched and thought, you know what, I think I could do that. Of course, watching from the couch and actually doing it are two very different things. But you know what? I loved hearing the reasons behind your choices too. For some, it kind of brought back memories of watching sports with mom or dad, while others just wanted the chance to experience something completely outside of their comfort zone. And that might be the best part about trying something new. You don't have to be good at it to have a great story behind it. So thanks for chiming in on our topic today, and who knows? Maybe one of you will actually give the sport a try.

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3: Showers on and off overnight. Tonight, the risk of a thunderstorm early this evening as well, the low 9. For tomorrow, cloudy skies, a slight chance of drizzle early in the morning, windy at times, the high 11. And for Thursday, a mix of sun and clouds, the high 11.
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5: Showers on and off overnight. Tonight, the risk of a thunderstorm early this evening as well, the low 9. For tomorrow, cloudy skies, a slight chance of drizzle early in the morning, windy at times, the high 11. And for Thursday, a mix of sun and clouds, the high 11.
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4: Moose weather. Showers on and off overnight tonight. The risk of a thunderstorm early this evening as well. The low 9. For tomorrow, cloudy skies. A slight chance of drizzle early in the morning. Windy at times. The high 11. And for Thursday, a mix of sun and clouds. The high 11.
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5: Showers on and off overnight tonight. The risk of a thunderstorm early this evening as well. The low 9. For tomorrow, cloudy skies. A slight chance of drizzle early in the morning. Windy at times. The high 11. And for Thursday, a mix of sun and clouds. The high 11.

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6: Showers on and off overnight tonight. The risk of a thunderstorm early this evening as well. The low 9. For tomorrow, cloudy skies. A slight chance of drizzle early in the morning. Windy at times. The high 11. And for Thursday, a mix of sun and clouds. The high 11. The moon.

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